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When I get it wrong, you get it right. And I'm just a loner in your social life. And I'm always late.

side. Sun inside, it's warm inside, it's you. 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

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It could be smelled all around in every corner, from every party, from every party.

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1: There are foolish things. And there are favorite things. Sometimes the foolish things are very favorite, and sometimes the favorite things are very foolish. So these are some foolish and favorite things.